out of you, cause I don't lie. I just kick thick game. Some people say why, cause I'm back in the block. I got my life back, so I school the fools about the fast track. I get static on my style and my technique. Profanity,

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I need you, darling, to make things all right. Come on, baby. Come on, please. Come on, baby.